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0: Viacom 731 Alpha, 1 code 9 Alpha. It's been loaded into ambulance en route to hospital. Scene has been left in the hands of QBS. We're code 4, over.
1: Roger that. 1 code 9 Alpha loaded into the ambulance to hospital. Scene left in the hands of QBS. Code 4, it's an agency.

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0: Code 1, Queensland Police, Queensland Ambulance, in attendance, over.
1: Roger that, code 1, QPS, QAS, in attendance at 1020.
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0: Item 10, 713 Alpha, over. Queensland Police have gone to pick up the local council electrician to attend this incident. Power has been isolated at switchboard, however we're still getting readings of power at the stove, over.
1: Roger, QPS have gone to collect an electrician to attend the incident. Power's been isolated at switchboard, however we're still getting readings of power at the stove at 10:51.

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1: Foxtrot, Foxtrot for Pad 10, code 4, mobile to Goodenwell.
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0: 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Younger Bar, over.
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1: 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QAS reported a 82-year-old post fall with a possible broken leg.
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0: 711 Alpha, if you can proceed code 30 to reports of a smoke alarm activation at Campbell Store, intersection of Ogden Street and Hartley Street in Portsmouth.
1: Viacom Cairns 711 Alpha, proceeding to private smoke alarm sounding, over.
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0: 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They received an auto activation alarm. They've not spoken to any person at the premises. So unknown smoke or fire at this time.
1: 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We'll proceed code 30.
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0: We have an ETA of 18 minutes to this address. 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
1: Alpha, we had contact from the premises. 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
0: 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I require an appliance to respond with keys. 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
0: 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We're code 12. Do you want us to take the RTC over?
1: That's affirmative. If you can turn out to the two vehicle RTC in the section of Bunda and Hartley Street. No reported entrapment.
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0: We're delayed in traffic, over.
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0: Contact premise and advise them that QFD is delayed due to distance travelled and traffic and RTC in the area, over.
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0: 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Can you also put us back on 10 minutes delay for training, over?
1: Roger that.

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1: Falcon 713 Alpha, go ahead.
0: 713 Alpha, we contact premises. They indicate they've already isolated the alarm. They believe the activation was due to a cleaner. They're still awaiting your arrival. They know you're delayed.
1: Falcon, the message is extremely broken. West Coast 1, there is no one in attendance at this alarm, over.
0: Roger, code 1 for you at 1229.
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0: Firecom, alarm is activated in Zone 2, basement rear. Cruiser investigating, over.
1: Roger that. Alarm activation in Zone 2, basement rear. Cruiser investigating, 1251.

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1: 13 Alpha, over.
2: Viacom to 7-11 Alpha, over.
0: 7-11 Alpha, minor two-car RTC. No one has been transported to hospital. Bunda Street has been reopened. Cars removed from roadway. Main scene safe. Code 4, over.
2: Roger, 7-11 Alpha, minor two-car RTC, no one was transported, Bunda Street has been reopened, he's made scene safe in code 4, confirming QPS not required, over.
0: 5COM 7-11 Alpha, details were exchanged and they will make their way to the nearest police station, over. QPS not required.
2: Roger, message received, 5COM to 7-13 Alpha, over.
1: Viacom GANS, detector has been located by crews, no sign of smoke or fire, stop the call, over.
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0: At 12:40. Okay, 7:13 Alpha, over.
1: 7:13 Alpha, go ahead.
0: 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We are code 12, not code 4, over.
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1: Falcon 711 Alpha, go ahead.
0: 711 Alpha, just confirming if you'll be available. Late response will require any area coverage, over.
1: 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We should be available. I will contact you mobile phone if we've got to go off the run briefly. 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
1: This is 718 Alpha responding to Grassfire in Green Hill with a crew of 1 and 2. Do you have any further information, over?
0: Roger, 718 Alpha, you're responding. Details from QPS believe this may be threatening houses on Taylor Terrace. They've requested you to attend that location. Over.

718 Alpha, pass message over. 718 Alpha, just doing copy blast over. Alpha, just confirming you were saying you copied last, over. 718 Alpha, confirming you received details from QPS there on scene. They've requested you attend Sailor Terrace, possible structures, area, over. 718 Alpha, yes, message received, over, copy. Roger, 1251.

Viacom to 713 Alpha, over. Viacom 713 Alpha, go ahead. 713 Alpha, 711 Alpha will be off the run for approximately 15 minutes. Area vector has been notified. You'll be first response. Be from station 13 area, over. Say that, over. Roger, 1254. This is 718 Alpha. 718 Alpha, go ahead. 718 Alpha, we visited the address on MTEL and no sign of smoke here. Do you have the contact of the police who called it in, over? Alpha, can you contact Viacom by phone, over?

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1: Foxtrot Oscar 3-1, go ahead.
0: Welcome, Foxtrot Oscar 3-1, departing Raventoe for Atherton Station, over.
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0: 718 Alpha, we've arrived at Sailor Terrace. Code 2, over.
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0: This is 718 Alpha. What I'm seeing is that no threat to the properties as there's a large train stopping the fire from getting over to the fences. We're sending firefighter Boone back with the police to grab 718 Echo and attend the other side of Green Hill to monitor exposures over.
1: Viacom 718 Alpha, you're on scene. No threat to the properties as there is a large drain stopping the fire to get over the fences. You're sending firefighter Boone with QPS to collect 718 Echo to the other side of Green Hill to monitor exposures. 1304.

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1: 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Go ahead.
0: This is 718 Alpha. We've established the perimeter of this fire. It's taking up most of the top of Green Hill. This incident will be known as Green Hill Fire. Control vehicle 718 Alpha. Officer in charge is firefighter Hormat. Fire ground channel 201, over.
1: Roger that, 788 Alpha. You've established a perimeter of fire. It's taking up top of Green Hill. Incident to be known as Green Hill Fire. 718 Alpha is control vehicle. Incident control is firefighter Bullmott. Fire ground channel is 201.
0: This is 718 Alpha. Currently establishing a fire break around the perimeter with a blower and a drip torch. 718 Echo providing water from the top of Green Hill, over.
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0: We've been unable to raise a crew from Station 26. Station 24 will have a crew of two on a delayed response. Do you require any additional resources, over?
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0: 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We have extinguished the western side of this fire with a spray bag, so it's all wet, and we're commencing monitoring of the eastern side, over.
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1: 724 Alpha, we have 1 code 9 Alpha in the hands of UAS, and we do have CPR in progress at this minute.
0: 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Can I confirm that's 1 code 9 Alpha in hands of QPS and 1 casualty CPR? 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
1: And 1 casualty 9 Alpha in the hands of QAS and CPR still in progress with the other casualties.
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0: FICOM, Walsh River 41, responding to wildfire on Walsh River Road. Can you give us any further details, over?
1: So we have the Walsh responding. It's okay for now. Over.
0: FICOM, Walsh River 41, copy that. We'll have to create an incident. Do you have any better location details, over?

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2: This is 718 Alpha, commencing burn at the bottom of the hill at Baylor Terrace, burning directly up towards the top of Green Hill Court, over.
0: Can I confirm commencing burn at the bottom of Baylor Terrace, burning up Forge, over?
2: This is 718 Alpha, commencing the burn on Taylor Terrace, burning up the hill towards Green Hill Fort, over.
0: Apologies, burning up the hill towards Green Hill Fort. And are you able to contact the DMO, over?
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0: 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We've got a line on the eastern flank. 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
0: This is 718 Alpha. The fire has jumped our line in one small area. Focusing on that, right beside Sailor Sarasota.
1: FICOM 718 Alpha, fire jumped the line in one small area. Focusing on that, right beside Sailor Terrace, 1516.

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0: This is 718 Alpha. We're completed at the top of Green Hill. We've returned to Sailor Terrace to fix up the section that jumped the line at the bottom. There's three firefighters, two NASDAQs and two blowers over.
1: Icom 718 Alpha completed at the top of Green Hill. You've returned to Sailor Terrace to fix up the bit that jumped the line at the bottom. You have three firefighters, two NASDAQs, two blowers. 1534.

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0: ICOM Cairns 2718 Alpha, over. ICOM 718 Alpha, we've had the gas examiner liaise with the hospital. They advise no requirement from us. They're confident with the isolation of the gas. However, we still will have you attend later when you're available just to do some atmospheric monitoring. Over.
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1: Viacom 718 Alpha, go ahead.
0: This is 719 Alpha, proceeding code 30, Hotel and Hospital, for a gas leak, over.
1: Viacom 718 Alpha, copy, proceeding code 30, is 718 Echo remaining at the fire, over.
0: 718 Alpha, 718 Echo will remain at the fire briefly and then it's going to follow us to the hospital, over.
1: Copy that, thank you, 1555.
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0: This is 718 Alpha. We're conducting gas monitoring right now of the room with the fall gas, over.
1: Viacom 718 Alpha, conducting gas monitoring of that room with fall gas, 1610.

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1: Viacom 718 Alpha, go ahead.
0: This is 718 Alpha. Primary monitoring of the laundry room has been completed. No alarm. We're going to monitor under the building now. Over.
1: Viacom 718 Alpha, primary monitoring of the laundry complete. No alarm. Going to monitor under the building now.

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0: 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We've advised management to leave the gas isolated until their maintenance person comes Monday. And we're code 4, heading back to check on Green Hill Fire, over.
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0: Then that 30 Alpha copy.

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1: Hi, Tom, 718 Echo, go ahead.
0: This is 718 Echo. There is a little smouldering inside of the blackout zone. All the edges are clear. We are finished. I consider this fire extinguished at Green Hill, over.
1: 718 Echo, a little smouldering inside the blackout zone. All edges are clear, considering the fire extinguished. Confirming code 4, over.
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0: 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All occupants are out of the vehicle. Crew is still extinguishing. 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
1: 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All occupants are out of the vehicles. Crews are still extinguishing. 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
0: 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Crews have extinguished the fire, just dampening down. Stop for call. 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
1: 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QAS on scene. Crews have extinguished the fire, dampening down. 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

0: Mike, Tom Cairns, Wolfram Road, 41. Wolfram 41, attending a permit burn on 721 Wolfram Road.
1: Roger that. When you arrive, are you able to advise of further details of the permit burn?
0: The property owner will call in the permit when we arrive.
1: Roger that.

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0: 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We're code 4, over.
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Tom Cairns, November Romeo 21. November Romeo 21, go ahead. 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
1: Okay, he advised me that he called it in within 10 minutes of my arrival.
0: Roger, copy. Viacom, Wolfram 41, acknowledged all, had this as a duplicate, over. Thank you.

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0: 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We are code 4, over.
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0: 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There was no alarm sounding whilst we were here. We've advised the occupant to clean the smoke detectors. 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

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I was surrounded. 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
4: 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We're just going to do some atmospheric monitoring for a possible small gas cylinder leak.
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1: 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We have a bin on fire, Burn Street, in front of Gaziella.
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0: 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Have told occupant to talk to landlord. We have left in scene of occupant code 4. Located faulty detector, you've told the occupant to talk to their landlord, left in hands of the occupant, code 4, 2225.
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1: 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Bin has been extinguished. Crew is currently just dampening down hotspots. QPS also on scene. Stop the call.
0: Bin is extinguished. 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

0: 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We have left the scene in the hands of the QPS and we got code 4.
1: All readings on the atmospheric monitoring have come back negative, left the hands of QPS, code 4, 2227.

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0: 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Proceeding to 20 Bella Vista Avenue for backyard burn, over.
1: Roger, copy, called in by the corner of Bella Vista Avenue and Bel Air Avenue.
0: Copy that, Viacom. Can we have station security? Thanks. 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
1: 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Go ahead.
0: 725 Alpha. Just an update on the rest. This is Wednesday at Bel Air Avenue. Just off Bella Vista Avenue on the corner. Paula had pulled back. They had opened the roller door and first thing was dousing the bonfire. Over.
1: Mark on. Can you repeat the last part of your message? Over.
0: Roger, copy. Paula called back and stated that the occupant with the bonfire has trying to extinguish. This is apparently a repeat offender. Over.
1: That's Mark on. Over.
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We'll notify when responding. Over. 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

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Viacom, this is 713 Alpha responding to RTC Gordonvale. 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This is a motorised wheelchair versus vehicle on the pedestrian crossing and one patient is conscious and breathing. 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

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We are code 4, over. 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